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9: Good morning. Welcome to Sunday. Gorgeous morning across Malta and Gozo. And we start with Whitney Houston.

Cardigans, Erase and Rewind. They had so many great songs in the mid to late 90s. A very unique sound. Love that. Nina Persson, I think, is the name of the lead singer. Anyway, good morning. I'm Paul. So the Bay Easy weekend breakfast across Malta and Gozo. And this was a bit of a sort of poppier sound for Coldplay, wasn't it? I do like it, though. Adventure of a Lifetime.

0: Blame It on the Boogie. You just can't help but tap your feet whenever you hear that, can you? The Jacksons on Bay EC 100.2. I still haven't got round to seeing the movie Michael yet. I know I've missed it at the cinema now, so that'll have to be one that I'll catch up with when it hits streaming at some point. Now, I must admit, I'm not much of a football fan, but I have been enjoying the World Cup. Of course, England played Norway last night, but no spoilers here. Don't worry, if you haven't seen the game, I won't tell you the result. Obviously, my home nation, Scotland, went out pretty early, but we expected to. We did have fun, though. But to mark that, I'm going to play you an iconic Scottish band, actually. A pair of brothers make up that band. They're on the way, and the Backstreet Boys also coming up. Stay
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2: This one guy came up to me and said, he goes, hey, mate, you're Omid Jalili, aren't you? And I was so shocked. I said, really? He goes, no, I'll tell you, mate, I've seen them all. You're my favourite comedian. And I was so moved because he was clearly working class. To find out why I was his favourite comedian. So I had to ask him, I said, is it maybe I give you a window into an ethnic world you're not privy to? Is it maybe I do sometimes a bit of political humour undercut with Godzilla impressions and belly dancing that gives everything a kind of impish absurdity? He went, no, mate, you just got a funny face.
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Doesn't get much better than that, does it? It's pretty much perfect pop from the Backstreet Boys. Quit playing games with my heart here on Bay Easy 100.2. I'm Paul. Good morning. I was covering for Albert Galdez the past couple of days on the home run on Thursday, Friday of this week. He's back tomorrow, though, you'll be glad to know, driving you home from 4 o'clock. But he knows everything there is to know about Italian music, so I will play an Italian song in Albert's honour very soon from Mina. Also a solo song from one of the One Direction boys. But right now, John and Olivia.

0: Really like that. That's Niall Horan's Slow Hands on Bay Easy 100.2. He's been performing this week, actually, over in Nashville at the Grand Ole Opry. And speaking of which, country music is definitely having a big moment right now, isn't it? So I'm going to play you some new country music from the brilliant Ella Langley. You're going to love that. Also, Take That from the 90s and classic Talk Talk as well. Bay
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just great, isn't it? Country music, very popular at the moment, and that's been a huge hit in the States and in the UK as well, actually. Ella Langley, that's Choosing Texas, here on Bay Easy 100.2 across Malta and Gozo. And now here's a song that unusually features Mark Owen on lead vocals. He didn't take the lead on many Take That songs, but he did on this one. It's Shine. Yeah.

0: that.
1: I've always been a huge fan of The Beautiful Scythe. I just love Paul Heaton's very clever lyrics, very cynical lyrics, but very funny lyrics. Song for Whoever on Bay Easy 100.2. Good morning. If you're just waking up, it's just before 8 o'clock, Sunday morning, and plenty more great music to come. Terence Trent D'Arby on the way, who now lives in Italy, actually, under the name of Sananda Maitreya. Still making music, though. Jennifer Lopez to play, and a classic from Debbie Harry and Blondie. All to look forward to.
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7: 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It's Terence Trent D'Arby.

Jennifer Lopez, Waiting for Tonight, here on BEZ 100.2 across Malta and Gozo, and the Kinetic Dance Academy having their annual dance spectacle at the Mediterranean Conference Centre in Valletta. It's called Back to the Beats. 500 dancers, in fact, over 500 dancers doing various styles. Should be a great show. It was on last night at 7:30, but they're doing another show, a matinee, if you like, from 4:30 this afternoon, if you fancy checking that out, at the Mediterranean Conference Centre. Got a really fun song from Boney M that really reflects the weather across Malta and Gozo. That's to come, but first, a guy with a busy diary. It's Craig David.

0: Oh, love that. So much fun, isn't it? I'm a bit of a Boney M fan, actually, and I don't mind admitting that. That's Sunny here on Bay Easy 100.2, and we are the station that wants to give you €1,000. We are the home of When They Play, We Pay. Does that sound good? You like the sound of that? Well, listen up. Full details on the way in moments. I'm Paul, and more great music to play for you as well. Kate Bush from back in the, I was going to say 80s, actually late 70s, so one of her early ones on the way. UB40 getting a play, and I'm going to play something Italian as well, because we know you love the Italian tunes, so we do like to slip them in wherever we can. Be
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UB40 doing their best Elvis impression. Although they really made the song their own, didn't they? Love that version of Can't Help Falling In Love With You. Good morning, I'm Paul, but tomorrow morning, yeah, I know, it'll be Monday, but let's not try to think about that just now, but the one thing that can take the edge off Monday is Bay Easy Breakfast with the brilliant Kurt Gallia. He'll put a smile on your face, he'll play you some great tunes. It's all good. Kurt Gallia waking up tomorrow morning with Malta's greatest hits here on Bay Easy 100.2. Meantime, McFadden and Whitehead, Ain't No Stopping Us Now. And then, as promised, something Italian from Vasco Rossi.

0: Too Close, that's Blue on Bay Easy 100.2 across Malta and Gozo. Hello, it's Paul. Hope you're having a nice Sunday so far. I mean, it's only 20 to 9. It's barely got started yet, has it? Hopefully you're having a long lie and relaxing. I'm going to play you Billy Joel very soon, and then someone who's coming to Malta in a matter of weeks. 11th of August, he'll be here talking about the brilliant Lewis Capaldi. New music from him on the way.
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such a talent, isn't he? Lewis Capaldi, that's Stay Love here on Bay Easy 100.2. And not long now till he plays at To Ali. He's going to be here on the 11th of August performing live in Malta. And I think he'll put on an amazing show. You know, the music is fantastic, but he's such a funny guy as well. I think that'll be great. So enjoy that. We've had some great shows this summer, haven't we? Including the brilliant Michael Bublé, who was here just this week. So Malta's definitely the place to be, I would say. Here's a Stereophonics.

0: Phil Collins. One More Night on BEZ 100.2. And just a reminder, Late Night Love, if you like that kind of stuff, if you like the slower, softer songs, then we've got you sorted tonight from 10, and in fact, every night. I'm Paul. Good morning. Oasis on the way soon. The Four Tops, the Pointer Sisters, something for everyone, I tell you. And details on a great comedy show that's coming to Malta. A very famous and very funny UK comedian will be here in just 2 weekends' time. Details on the way.
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2: This one guy came up to me and said, he goes, hey, mate, you're on me, Jalili, aren't you? And I was so shocked. I said, really? He goes, no, I'll tell you, mate, I've seen them all. You're my favourite comedian. And I was so moved because he was clearly working class. To find out why I was his favourite comedian. So I had to ask him, I said, is it maybe I give you a window into an ethnic world you're not privy to? Is it maybe I do sometimes a bit of political humour undercut with Godzilla impressions and belly dancing that gives everything a kind of impish absurdity? He went, no, mate, you just got a funny face.
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0: Bonjour, good morning, and a song that goes perfectly with the sunshine, I think. Love this. From the Four Tops, it's Loco in Acapulco.

just a work of art, isn't it? It's an anthem. Oasis, Don't Look Back in Anger, here on BEZ 100.2 across Malta and Gozo, with the Pointer Sisters on the way soon, but not before we play Daniel Powter. This is Bad Day.

0: New York City, I'm Doing Fine Now, here on BEZ 100.2, and that was covered by the Pasadenas back in the early 90s. So we are 2 weeks away from the brilliant Omid Jalili coming to Malta, his new show Namaste. He's such a funny guy. You may have seen him on his various stand-up shows, and he's on quite a lot of shows in the UK if you watch any shows online. He is just a funny, funny guy, and he's going to be at the Intercontinental Arena Conference Centre in St Julian's. 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But if you can't wait that long, you can find out all the details and get your tickets at beez.mt. Right, George Michael on the way soon, Belinda Carlisle, and a slightly unusual ABBA song, and I'll tell you why it's slightly unusual soon.
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Still sounds so fresh, doesn't it? 30 years on. 30 years. The 90s were 30 years ago. That's crazy, isn't it? George Michael, Fast Love, here on Bay Easy 100.2. Now, if you love your Italian music, you're in for a treat. Jovanotti on the way. And I'm also going to play you a song from a Scottish-Italian artist called Paolo Nutini. So, yeah, definitely representing some great Italian music very soon. But first of all, I did say that I was going to play you a slightly unusual ABBA song. Unusual because Bjorn takes the lead vocals, which is unusual, but it's still unmistakably ABBA. This is Does Your Mother Know on Bay Easy 100.2.

0: gorgeous, isn't it? Love that. Last request, Paolo Nutini, who is Scottish-Italian. So a bit of a double Italian dose for you there, because we had Jovanotti just before here on Bay Easy 100.2. Of course, Albert is the main man when it comes to Italian tunes around these parts. He's back on the home run tomorrow afternoon from 4. On the way next, though, probably the ultimate chilled-out song for a Sunday morning from Bob Marley, and something just great from Lady Gaga and Bruno Mars as well.
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Just the perfect combination, and it's a surprise, really. It took so long for them to duet together, but better late than never. It was worth the wait. Lady Gaga and Bruno Mars, that is Die With A Smile, here on BEC 100.2. On the way before 10, I'm going to play you an artist who celebrated his 72nd birthday on Friday. Still sounding great, still sounding fresh. Play it for you after this from David Gray from his great album from the early 2000s, White Ladder. 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Friday.

0: Pet Shop Boys, Suburbia. So atmospheric, isn't it? Like so many of the Pet Shop Boys songs, actually. And Neil Tennant of the Pet Shop Boys celebrated his 72nd birthday on Friday. Happy birthday, Neil. I'm sure he's having a birthday weekend. Right, enjoy the rest of your weekend. Enjoy the rest of your Sunday. Alison Abella on the way next. Music from Big Country, great band from Scotland. The Sugar Babes and Mark Cohn as well. Take care, and I will speak to you again next weekend. Ciao, ciao. 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
3: 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And there's a reason why I'm up here and you are down there. 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

0: Mai të këtë më hamin au Dr. Hook, When You're in Love with a Beautiful Woman. 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
3: This one guy came up to me and said, he goes, hey, mate, you're Omid Jalili, aren't you? And I was so shocked. I said, really? He goes, no, I'll tell you, mate, I've seen them all, you're my favorite comedian. And I was so moved because he was clearly working class. And I had to find out why I was his favourite comedian. So I had to ask him, I said, is it maybe I give you a window into an ethnic world you're not privy to? Is it maybe I do sometimes a bit of political humour undercut with Godzilla impressions and belly dancing that gives everything a kind of impish absurdity? He went, no, mate, you just got a funny face.
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3: There will never ever be a female pope. Do you understand this? Do you know why? Because the church lost the Holy Grail 500 years ago. The last thing they want is a female pope showing up at the Vatican, opening up a random cupboard going, there it is, there, the Holy Grail. It's been there the whole time. Oh my God.
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10: 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Great show. Good afternoon, Tim Allen. Till 4, let's start with this from Eurythmics.

Lone Star Amazed on Bay Easy 100.2. Good afternoon, I'm Tim Allen. Did you see the football last night, the England-Norway match? Well, I'll tell you what, put your fingers in your ears if you don't know what the score is, if you haven't watched it just yet, because the answer is that, yes, England won. There we are. England won. Norway, unfortunately, are going home, so... An exciting match. Anyway, an exciting show this afternoon here at Bay Easy 100.2. Marvin Gaye now on Bay Easy.

0: Jennifer Lopez, If You Had My Love, here at Bayesy 100.2 across Malta and Gozo. Good afternoon, Tim Allen here. Slightly sleepy today, yes, obviously, as I was saying just now, I stayed up and watched the football. It was way past my bedtime, that was. Right, on the way, going to play you Cher and a brilliant tune from the 80s, one of the best from Soft Cell. Tainted Love plays next here at Bayesy.
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0: Good afternoon, this is Bayesy 100.2 across Malta and Gozo. Hi to, who have we got here? We've got Tina, who is in Widzura this afternoon, just relaxing after a busy morning at market. Put your feet up and just enjoy the tunes we've got for you here at Bayesy 100.2. I'm Tim Allen here until 4. Coming up next, Back to the 80s, brilliant tune from Simple Minds. Plays next.
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What a collaboration. Lady Gaga, Bruno Mars, Die With A Smile on Bayzy 100.2. Malta's greatest hits, and that means tunes like this from Donna Summer.

0: This is Bay Easy 100.2 with me, Tim Allen, on this lovely Sunday afternoon. Hey, how do you fancy €1,000? That could be yours when they play. We Pay is back. Details coming up in a bit. 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

Happy Sunday. Good afternoon. Tim Allen here, taking care of the tunes on Bay Z 100.2. The great thing about this radio station is you get to hear tunes that you might not have heard for a long, long time, if indeed ever. I mean, for example, this is just brilliant. The Cars, Moving in Stereo on Bay Z 100.2.

0: 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Hi to Jane, who's in Moster, who's having a lovely afternoon. Relaxing and enjoying Bay Easy 100.2. That's what we like to hear. Right, how do you fancy €1,000 just for listening to Bay Easy 100.2? 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

SWV right here on Bay Easy 100.2, the home of Bay Easy Breakfast with Kirk Garnier and the home run with Albert Galdez, weekdays between 4 and 7. Speaking of Albert, Albert does like his Italian music. Speaking of which, let's get this on, shall we? Love this. 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
2: 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This is Bayeezy 100.2, if you've just joined us. Welcome along. Nice to have you there. Tim Allen here. Lovely afternoon as well. 33 is the afternoon high across the Maltese Islands. I must get my air conditioning fixed on my car. That is no joke when it's this warm, I can tell you. Right, on with the tunes. Rock set now on Bayeezy 100.2.

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1: Good afternoon, I'm Tim Allen. I've got one of Ireland's best exports coming up after this from Alison Moyet here at Bay Easy.

Course and Dreams on Bay Easy 100.2 with me, Tim Allen. Slightly sleepy today because I stayed up and watched the football. And, well, if you haven't seen what the result is just yet, I won't spoil it. So I'll tell you what it is in a few seconds. Fingers in your ears if you don't want to know what it is. It's, well, of course it wasn't. A win for England. Yes, great result. 2-1 to England. So, but a great effort from Norway, I thought. Not that I know much about football. David Bowie, now Heroes on Bay Easy.

0: to. 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

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This is Malta's Greatest Hits, Bay Easy 100.2. We've done all the hard work here putting together this fantastic playlist of music. And what about this? Love this. Gianni Morandi and Lucio Dalla. 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

0: Gabrielle from the film Bridget Jones' Diary and Out of Reach on BZ 100.2. Maybe you fancy escaping the heat, enjoy some nice air conditioning at the cinema. Now showing, including at the Eden Cinema, we've got, what have we got? Obsession, also Scary Movie, Toy Story 5, and Supergirl, Woman of Tomorrow, and many, many more. If you're going along, have a lovely time.
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Do like that. Brand new music on Bayzy 100.2 from country singing superstar Ella Langley. That is called Choosing Texas. Ben's here very soon at 4, but now, Beautiful South on Bayzy.

0: You only get Malta's greatest hits on Bayzy 100.2. And that is all from me, Tim Allen, for this week. Thank you so much for being there as ever. I'll be back next weekend, Saturday and Sunday, between 1 and 4 on this particular show. Right, stick around, enjoy the rest of your Sunday, and stand by for the brilliant Ben Glover. On the way next with more of Malta's greatest hits.
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12: There's lots of me to say, like Madonna coming up. And, come on, England!

to all those who are waking up this morning. Well, I might just be waking up now after a bit of a lay-in. After the late game last night, it was obviously Norway versus England, and England came through to win 2-1. Just Bellingham and Haaland, that little bromance is lovely. Have you seen it on the internet today? Sound like your dad or your mum. Have you seen the socials today with those two? Absolutely wonderful scenes. And of course, now England take on Argentina on Wednesday at 9 p.m. our time. My goodness, not again. And then we've got France and Spain, so the winners of each of those will be in the final. It's exciting times, isn't it? Spinola Bay kicking right off in the early hours this morning. Good to see so many people down there, and good to see it was all going off well as well. No incidents, no trouble. It was amazing. And so many England shirts as well. I've still got mine on now. I don't think I've ever been in an England shirt for so long in all my life, even slept in it. Right, Naina Cherry, Derek and the Dominoes, Bay Easy.

0: It's Ben Yeezy 100.2. It's Ben Glover. Can we just say amazing work from the lovely Emma Tranter. Emma, I've met a couple of times. She's such a beautiful person, and she takes a flipping good photo as well. And she's been following Take That around the world, and she has been taking some great photos of their tour as well. And she was even in my adopted home of Southampton at St Mary's Stadium, taking photos of their tour as well. She looks great. Check out the photos right now of Bay Easy Malta. While you're doing it, I'll do you Irene Carrot and Crowded House. Bay
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Bay Easy 100.2, it's Ben Glover playing Malta's greatest hits. Hi to Aoife, who lives in St Julian's, and she, like many people last night, was hearing the goals before they actually saw them on their screens last night, because it was a bit delayed on some screens. If you're watching it on your phone, or if you're watching the Norway-England match last night, you've probably heard the goals go in from people shouting around you before you saw them. Oh, story of my life, lovely. That's the way it goes in my household and in my life. Right, let's do Barry Manilow, let's do Coco Cabana, and let's do Anna Oxa, Donna Conte. Sunday afternoon on Bay Easy, sounds like this.

0: Coming next, then, could we be playing three songs to win you €1,000, baby? 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Let's do Appleton, Ready to Begin. 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
3: This one guy came up to me and said, he goes, hey, mate, you're Omid Jalili, aren't you? And I was so shocked. I said, really? He goes, no, I'll tell you, mate, I've seen them all. You're my favourite comedian. And I was so moved because he was clearly working class. To find out why I was his favourite comedian. 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Is it maybe I do sometimes a bit of political humour undercut with Godzilla impressions and belly dancing that gives everything a kind of impish absurdity? He went, no, mate, you just got a funny face.
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That does sound like the end of Airwolf from the 80s. If you've not seen Airwolf, the amazing helicopter program for the 80s, that does sound like a slowed down version of that at the end. It's Ben Glover, it's Bay Easy 100.2, and three songs that we never slow down but will be back to back to win you €1,000 are these three when they play We Pay. Eurythmic Sweet Dreams, followed by Lewis Capaldi, Hold Me While You Wait. Share the Shoop Shoop song, It's In His Kiss. When you hear those back to back in that order, text the word WIN and your full name to 99091002. That's 99091002. Now, when you hear those three songs, and it might be today, we could select you at random to win €1,000, baby. All the T's and C's online at bayeasy.mt. And you'll find out tomorrow morning from Monday if we've played them already. Because if we haven't today, tomorrow morning on Breakfast with Kurt Gahler, he might. And one of those three songs, or maybe three of those songs, might be played next on Bay Easy. Hold tight. 25.

0: Good morning, Bay Easy 100.2. This is Ben Glover playing Malta's greatest hits. Yeah, I didn't have time to fit three songs in there, so there's no way that we're going to do When They Play, We Pay to win €1,000. But I might do next. I've got plenty of time next hour. But song one is going to be one of the best songs you need to hear right now. Next. Bay
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0: 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Fugees, Killing Me Softly, and Billy Ocean, Caribbean Queen.

It's Bay Easy 100.2. It's Ben Glove. I hope you're well. If you went to Goodwood Festival of Speed in the UK yesterday, which is a massive event of cars, and you see cars for the first time, there was a car launch yesterday of an American company that look after Porsches. And, well, they don't look after them. I suppose they sort of recondition and restore them, but in their own sort of, you know, modern day sort of light, which is really, really good. There's the old 911s restored into 2026, you know, cars are just amazing. It was fireworks during the daytime, though. Literally, it was like being here in Malta. You can tell a lot of Maltese were there because they weren't fazed. But the rest of us were jumping like, oh my goodness, what's that noise? The Maltese there, this is just a normal day for us in the summer, like feast season.

0: is one of our artists for when they play, we pay. If you want to know the three songs back to back you're listening out for to win €1,000, check out baiteasy.mt and our socials at baiteasy Malta now. It's Malta's greatest hits with me, Ben Glover. Hello, baby. Let's do George Michael, Freedom 90. Gonna do your Pointer Sisters, Slow Hands. And if you like your Bay Italia classics from back in the day, Mina, Cheetah Vuota next.
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100.2. This is Ben Glover, and we are well into feast season. If you're here on holiday and you're wondering what the commotion is during the day with all the fireworks going off, it's not somebody that needs to be rescued at sea. It really is a big, huge celebration, which you need to be part of. It's part of Maltese life, and I love it. In Fagora and Gezira, it's Our Lady of Mount Carmel today. In Halbazan, it's the Annunciation of Mary. If you're going to be in Halkal Cup, it's St. Joseph's big feast tonight. Our Lady of Holy Doctrine in Hautashin, and Our Lady of Relief in Tarkachem. If you are going to be here on holiday, please get to one of those places and check out our feast here in Malta and Gozo. It's literally like coming here and not going to a beach if you don't go to a feast. It's got to be done. It's one of the best times of the year. I love it. And the food, oh...

0: Furtado was at I Love MTV, what, in 2012? I know that because I warmed her up. I was the DJ that warmed her set up. That's what I meant. This year feels like it's very recycled from the last few years, all the artists coming back. I'm just putting that out there. I've got to say, how many amazing Maltese artists are playing? I love it. I think it's great. So have a good time. Miles Smith, Spandau Ballet, next.
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3: 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That's better. Gazan Marmol. We're always there.
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Malta's greatest hits on Bay Easy 100.2. This is Bane Glove. I hope you're well. Hello to all those who are feeling a bit sort of sunburnt, looking a bit pink at the moment on the arms. I've got an arm that looks like, you know, one of those squash'em sweets. And my upper arm is like white and my lower arm's red. Yeah, I normally have that on the right arm when I've got my arm sort of out the window in the car this time of year. They call it taxi arm. Did you know that? Alita Adams and Wet, Wet, Wet Neck. You can

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0: Bruce Hornsby and The Range, The Way It Is. Fuji's Killing Me Softly on the way. And You and Your Balls coming next.

Frank Glover, it's Bay Easy 100.2, home to Malta's greatest hit. Hello to all those who are still recovering after a long night. Spinola Bay was all going off last night with Norway 1, England 2. Just. But it was a good game, wasn't it? Did you know in the 2026 FIFA World Cup, over 3,000 official match balls will be allocated or have been allocated. 20 distinct tree-owned balls are aside with 64 individual matches, along with the 20 allocated training balls provided for each competing national team. That is a lot of balls. And I bet still one goes missing because somebody's bound to take one home, aren't they? Because in the crowd, you just pick them out straight away. No.

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0: It's Ben Glover, it's Bay UC 100.2. I don't know about you, but I'm the kind of person who likes to look at those flags that are draped over the side of the stadiums for the World Cup, and just to see the place names. And there's one couple on there that got married about 20 years ago at the World Cup, and they're back again, and one of the flags had still married on it. Fair play. That's the only reason I think I'm watching it. And for other reasons, of course. England, Argentina, Wednesday. Let's have it. Right, Shalom on the way, Sting on the way, and a big night out could be yours next.
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0: It's Bay Easy 100.2. It's Ben Glover at the weekend. Happy Sunday. Although, do you know what? We've gone through pretty much three quarters of the show and not played Wonderwall yet. Well, I don't know. We've got, what, 15 minutes left? I see what I can do. The boss doesn't mind. I might have a go. Let's do Paul McCartney, Come Inside. Let's do Air Supply, All Out of Love. All on Malta's greatest hits on Bay Easy.
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know we don't do Mondays here in Malta and Gozo, but they're made even better with our very own Kurt Gallia. Back tomorrow morning when you wake up here at Bay Easy 100.2. He has been chatting away to many people over the last few months or so, having some great talent in from Malta and Gozo. And you can check out all those interviews on our socials at Bay Easy Malta. And he'll give you the chance to win €1,000 with When They Pay, We Play, with three songs that might be coming next. To be fair, they're not.

0: It's Bayezu 100.2. This is Ben Glover. Great songs on the way for you now. If you're the kind of person who just had a lovely day at the beach, all that sun cream washing off your body, heading down that plug hole right now, and all that sand accumulating into the bath. And when somebody gets in the bath again when you've run it and you get a gritty bath, you can't beat that, can you? Those dirty footprints as well. Go on, give it a clean. Anyway, whilst you're doing that, great songs on the way for you next, playing Malta's greatest hit. Late Night Love tonight from 10, and you and I are back tomorrow from 7 p.m. Ciao, ciao.
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1: But this is real life. So, if you've had a less than ideal weekend, stuck in traffic, stuck at the soft play with the kids, or just lost your car keys at the beach, tell us about it.
0: In return